living. And within a century, the first operator of this factory, well, I work. Used to work in the factory by the name of Lucas Facetto. Lucas Facetto.

mama, she got it sticking in the cameraman. And we could have some. And he's up there. What's that? Hawaiian noises. He's back.

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They give the Buffalo girls the thrills. And girl, there's something I'd like to hear. I'd like to see you stand up and cheer. Let me hear you cheer. And then, girl, there's one more thing. I'd like to hear you stand up and sing. Let me hear you sing. On the one.

scream. And if he wants to get a piece of the dream, I said make him bawl. Make him scream, girl. Make him bawl. Make him scream.